0: 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On gren lan.
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0: Come on, stand up again with me. 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And I want to introduce to you this afternoon. They're going to lead us in a worship medley, then they'll have us sit down. But let's welcome this afternoon the Golden Lights.
1: On nous dit béni soit l'Éternel. 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Gloire à Jésus. 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
2: 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Hallelujah. 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Are you ready to praise God tonight? Est-ce que nous parlons pour nous louer, bon Dieu? 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